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0: Rock 104.5, Rito's Rock Station. There's three days grace and May Day. Easy for me to say. Hey, have you ever been sitting there and you're like, man, I could just really use some porta subs right now? I do that a lot. If you'd look at me, you'd go, yeah, that sounds about right. But we're giving you a chance to win a big bite bundle from porta subs valued at $100. 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

0: best new rocks of Rock 104.5, the latest from Shinedown and Safe and Sound. That's it for me. I am going home. Creed coming up, AC/DC. Knights are playing tonight, I think, right? Yeah, that's when I'm going to go home and watch the... Actually, is it going on right now? I think it is. Damn it. Oh, well. I'm going to go home and finish it. That's what I'm going to do. Nirvana on the way, Volbeat, the latest from Social Distortion, all coming up next on Rock 104.5.
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1: 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This week, Scott Ian from Anthrax joins me as we prepare for the band's new record, Cursum Perficio, coming out September 18th. We'll check out their new track. We'll talk early days with the band, touring with Iron Maiden, touring with Ozzy Osbourne, stories you actually want to hear, plus new music from Evergrey, Corrosion of Conformity, Castle Rat. 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
2: Gambler's Bonus hits again. 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
6: Hey, it's the calendar. 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
8: Hey, it's the calendar. 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
6: Hey everybody, Ron Capps here. Remember when your grandpa took you to the auto parts store when you were a little kid? 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
4: Hey, it's the calendar. You know, Norway and Sweden used to be a thing. All their friends would talk about it, but they've dissolved into Norway and Sweden. It's Dissolution Day. So Love Island,
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10: Hey, it's the calendar. 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
16: Hey, it's the calendar. 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
13: Hey, it's the calendar. You know, Norway and Sweden used to be a thing. All their friends would talk about it, but they've dissolved into Norway and Sweden. 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
9: Hey, it's the calendar. 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All their friends would talk about it, but they've dissolved into Norway and Sweden. It's Dissolution Day. So Love Island,
10: maybe you've heard of it,
9: always starts at the beginning of June, and today is Love Island Day. 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
9: It's British Heart Week, which is ironic because they started Love Island. 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
11: Hey, it's the calendar. You know, Norway and Sweden used to be a thing. All their friends would talk about it, but they've dissolved into Norway and Sweden. It's Dissolution Day. So Love Island,
12: maybe you've heard of it,
11: always starts at the beginning of June, and today is Love Island Day. 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
12: I know, shocker.
11: It's British Heart Week, which is ironic because they started Love Island. 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It's World Caring Week for those of us with the capacity to
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8: 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Get 40% off paints and stains June 5th through the 11th with prices starting at $30.89. 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
9: The official State Fair of Nevada is back. 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Enjoy the opening night concert with Caleb Montgomery, Next Generation Junior Bull Riding, the Pecan Punch Contest, carnival rides, and so much more. 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The official State Fair of Nevada. 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